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1: 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Sunte raho Mirchi, it's hot.

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2: See, I'll tell you, being very honest, temptations हर किसी को होते हैं, it'll be a guy, it'll be a girl. Some overcome that temptation by just ignoring it. Some of us, like me, you know, fall into the temptation trap. And when you fall into that trap, sometimes you are lucky that you don't get caught. Sometimes you're very lucky that you get caught.
1: आपके साथ क्या हुआ था?
2: I was very lucky.
1: Got caught?
2: Yes. So temptation is like, as I, you know, I was just thinking about it. Temptation is that pool of fishes, you know, where you get into a deep dive. Suddenly you find that one lovely fish that you always wanted to eat. And the fish is ready to be served to you in the way, you know, being prepared, you know, with all the, you know, flavors of life, and it's being served to you. And you cherish the relationship or the fish or, you know, your temptation to the best, to the T. And when you get back home, you have a bad stomach because it's been caught that you've had your food outside.
1: Wow.
2: So, ab jab ye hota hai, to aage ki kahani hai, aur wo bhi after your marriage. It's a very, you know, dicey situation, what to do, how to, you know, cover up and stuff. You don't have anything because all the proofs and everything are in hand.
1: Jesus.
2: Because the fish that I was intimated with, magarmach jisem

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1: 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And then watch how your relationship becomes magical. Because कई बार ऐसे छोटे छोटे gestures make a huge difference in your relationship. और इसे try करके once it works for you ना, मुझे thank you कहना मत भूलना. And for that you can find me Insta पर या FB पर. And the truth is, जिसके पास love है ना, उसके पास सब है. And I love you loads.

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0: Mukesh ke gaane aur unki baatein. 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
1: Good morning. ओए कॉफी हाथ में है या अभी भी तुम ब्लैंकेट एक्सक्लूसिव रिलेशनशिप में हो? अब ब्रेकअप का टाइम हो चुका है क्योंकि मैं बोलूं तो प्रिसिला आ चुकी हूँ लेकर तुम्हारे लिए मिर्ची मॉर्निंग्स। 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MIRCHIPRIS. WhatsApp ka number hai 9033 Mirchi. That's 9033647244. Abhi chalati hu tumhare liye Mirchi Tar bangers to wake you up. 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
1: 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And now, around the world, what's happening around the world? 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
1: 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MIRCHIPRIS, and WhatsApp पर number है 9033 Mirchi, that's 9033647244. 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
3: 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I admired many comedians. These two stand out. One is Mahmood Bhai and one is Nagesh from South. There used to be a lot of exchange of films between the two. Nagesh was a comedian. Eventually, films were made around him as the main character. And Mahmood Bhai was the same thing. Started off as a junior artist dancer in a group dance. And look where he reached. And it was Guru Bhatt who discovered. He was a group dancer. And then from there, his talent. And then films used to be made with him as the title. Great comedian, great artist.
2: वैसे ये तो आपको पता होगा कि अमिताभ बच्चन साहब के करियर में महमूद साहब ने बहुत इम्पोर्टेंट रोल प्ले किया था। उनके स्ट्रगलिंग डेज में महमूद साहब ने अपनी प्रोड्यूस्ड फिल्मों में उनको काम करने का मौका दिया था। पुरानी जीन्स पर मैं हूँ चारू आपके साथ। यू कैन कैच मी ऑन इंस्टाग्राम @rj.charu, rj.charu। सुनते रहिए मिर्ची।

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I'm a dog. Nahi milega, mujhse go find it. Don't angry me, mind it. Are mere jaise dance, kisko aata hai? 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